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resignation as the arguing decline. When I was young, I used to guess, are there limits to any emptiness? When was the last time?

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Einfach gute Musik. I wanna talk to you. The last time we talked, Mr. Smith, you reduced me to tears.

0: 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Hallo Schulzendorf.
1: 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I'm from the dirty, but that Chico nice. Y'all call it a moment, I call it life.

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1: 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Pick yourself up, don't blame the world. So you screwed up, but you're gonna be

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1: 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Papa, come on. Hey, Martinez, you ready, girl?
2: Come on.